0: maybe.
1: Come outside.
0: Oh, all right.
1: While we got time to spare. Come on.
2: I'll tell you what, if you play your cards right tonight, you can have me and I won't charge.
0: Flash sword, don't have bloody pay, do you?
2: Tell you what, it's a nice moon.
0: Yeah, I can see it shining on your bald spot.
2: Listen, fatty, don't get personal. Your old man said we got to be in by 10:30, and we ain't in yet.
0: You got no chance.
2: Here, come here. Oh, bloody bucket.
0: What'd you say?
2: I said bucket.
3: Oi, keep your noise down. I've got kids asleep up here.
2: Sod off.
0: Oh, you're so manly.
2: I told you so.
0: All right, I give in. You make me have it.
2: Nah, I don't fancy you now.
0: Bloody cheek. Bring me out here. Get well, the trousers covered in mud.
2: After all that fart arsing about. Right, anyway, you walk home as well.
0: Fat pig. Ought to give a lazy a lick.
2: Cool, you want to talk. The last time I see a figure like that, it was being milked. Go on, sod off.
0: You pig, you wicked. I'll tell my dad that you, inmate, you bloody marry.
4: Vous écoutez La Clé des Ondes sur le 90.10 et laclédesondes.fr.

Mr. Bunny went walking by the bridge. 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He thought he was alone, but soon heard a voice, a distant squeaky and eerie voice. The air was grey and his fear began to take over. He could perceive a hazy bubble of orange. 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He was actually never alone.

0: 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She said she's pure from her legs to her thighs, and we should talk over some Chinese and fries. I tell her to step, but hey, that's the scene, cause she ain't nothing but a Brooklyn queen.
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Said I'm Pete Nice. You want my autograph? Oval office closed as she heard this. She said from third base I could do this. Listen closely, slowly took a swig of intoxicants. Cause the

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I'm going to walk right.

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A fella lost his watch in the railroad station. A saga girl named Imelda was suspected of being the burglar. She had no purse, no pocket in her clothes, but where she hid their watch, only goodness knows. And they were hearing

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They took her down to the police station and sent for the matron to examine all the clothes that she had on. The matron examined with care. She even made her pull down her long hair. She searched

hit on an idea that she could find a watch around somewhere. She said she had an incentive. She could find a watch if given privilege to divest Miss Nelda entirely and search her as if she was crazy. The search was such.